party started. See you at the bar, you was hardly talking. That's when I knew that your heart was scarring. Friends to lovers need a part to star in. Like, wait, babe, let me

0: 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Number 25. Number 24. Number 23. Number 22. Number 21.
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0: 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One countdown. 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Let's go! 14.
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So if our time is running out, day after day, we'll make the mundane a masterpiece. 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